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It was different in many ways, and so were those who did the fighting. In World War II, the average age of the combat soldier was 26.

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0: 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Roy Orbison ahí en esa dedicatoria y en la guitarra, Oh Pretty Woman. Ahora vámonos con esto, The Bad Touch, Bloodhound Gang y ABBA.
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